save the world in the movies. So naturally, there's folks who think I must know what to do. But just because you've seen me on your TV doesn't mean I'm any more enlightened

I'd love to help the world and all its problems. 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So the next time there's an asteroid or a natural disaster, I'm flattered that you thought of me, but I'm not the one to call.

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Don't you ever think, will I make my getaway? You're part of the turning wheel, it's meant to be that way. Some final words at last. Nobody has been judged before for actions in the past.

comes from sugar, rubber comes from trees, easy. 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

I sail the seven seas. Everywhere I go is rich, poor, growth and disease. Everywhere I go, even see them in that sun. When I go to the place where money really grows, is always a barrel of a gun. Don't you ever think, will I make my getaway? 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Some final words at last, nobody has been judged before for actions in the past.

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1: 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From Baking Bad to

I've learned of this book that burns, that it cannot be helped. There are words that will catch a flame, as others tend to melt. There are phrases soft turned to speech that shake flesh to the bone. There are ways of our saying things that shape truths into poems. Or perhaps they outline a shape, in fact already there, like the face of my sweet beloved, framed by unruly hair. And these strands are just words combined to comb through with your eyes. They are wigs over mountaintops, the snow that draws the eye.

Over time, life repeats itself, the cycle of the will. And the will is a driving force, defeat, defend, and kill. What it kills takes a different shape. As consciousness transforms, laws emerge to defend new life, and thus new crimes are born. And what's born from the spinning wheel is willed and welded to shape. Forms emerge from the sculptor's hand, nuanced by love and hate. And the hate is grown out of love, of comfort and control, and is shaped by the overgrowth of fear, hope decomposed. We compose with creator's hands, the music of the mind. We choose words like piano keys to ease thought into chime, and we chime upon everything. And every sound we hear, we diffuse all time's ticking bombs to distill hope.

Yeah. 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You got three daughters, could use some resources.

Yeah, hvad det kan sige med Slate Memory Gracie. Now, shouldn't it go back, is it?

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